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1: 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Nobody can compare. It's that easy.
0: He won. How about you? Your chance to do so right after Huey on The Jets.

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got to be honest, I had no idea what to expect when they were on our stage in Vegas just a couple years ago, TLC. 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And it's back, our 2026 iHeartRadio Music Festival, presented by Capital One. 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

cool things with the World Cup in town. I mean, Seattle Center, have you seen what they're going to do where they're going to have the drone show for like 5 minutes after every game and display the score in the sky? That is awesome. Sunny 5-7, the Jet. Variety of the 80s, 90s, and more. And the purple one. I never meant to call.

0: 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I am Sarge. Ann's feeling good after winning $2,500.
1: I feel awesome. Thank you so much.
0: For sure, the 250K USA giveaway. Jody and Bender have your first chance Monday.

I loved it. Stevie Nicks. A play on the Knicks in the basketball game the other night. It's 95.7 The Jet, variety, the 80s, 90s, more. What, did you not see it? Taylor Swift, the center of all the attention besides the big comeback by the New York Knicks. She was wearing a t-shirt, homemade, and all of her and her friends had created unique plays on Knicks, and hers was Stevie Nicks. I love that.

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1: But will the Dream Crusher continue to crush dreams? You'll have to be here Monday, 7:45 on 95.7 The Jet. 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

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Variety of the 80s, 90s, and more. I'm Sarge. You know what? Sunday morning, what you got going on? Oh, man, it's the time to tap in. You don't even have to have your boombox and the play and record ready to go because you can download any of these songs these days. But listen, it's Casey Kasem's American Top 40. Going back to June 13th, 1987, Sunday morning at 8, right here on The Jets.

0: 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Enjoy the weekend. Monday morning, we are back. 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
1: But will the dream crusher continue to crush dreams? 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
1: My Nespresso machine. 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

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The Americans get the win. 4-1 over Uruguay. No, Paraguay. Then they're up at it again in Seattle at Seattle Stadium. Where's the Seattle Field? This weekend against Australia.

0: 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All right, let's go to Jamie.
1: My Nespresso machine. I am so obsessed with my Nespresso machine. It makes the most perfect coffee. I take it with me wherever I go. It's like the best.

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1: 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You'll have to be here Monday, 7:45 on 95.7 The Jet.

Don't look now, but Cal Raleigh's been playing really good in his minor league rehab stint. We'll get it back to the Mariners next week, is my guess. 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

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Bob Howard's 4-1 win for the Americans at the World Cup. They're going to be up here this weekend. They're taking on Paraguay.

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0: 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Monday morning, we are back. We got Lionel Richie tickets. 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

0: 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Monday morning, we are back. 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

any of the 80s, 90s, and more. And don't forget Journey's coming to town. Yeah, Climate Pledge Arena, all happening in September. You want to win some of those tickets, you'd be back in here. 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

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I'm JT, and it's back, our iHeartRadio Music Festival, happening in Las Vegas, September 18th and 19th. 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

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Enjoy the weekend. Monday morning, we are back. We got Lionel Richie tickets. We still got money for the 250K USA giveaway and the Puget Sound Showdown Tournament of Champions. 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

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No doubt about it. REO Speedwagon coming up for us. Yeah, not too far away, Gwen Stefani, too. Here's Whitesnake. 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

95.7 The Jet, variety of the 80s, 90s, and more. I'm JT. It's going to be so much fun. Our iHeartRadio Music Festival happening in Las Vegas once again, September 18th and 19th. Tickets are sold out for Friday night, but tickets remain for Saturday night. Boy, so many great acts are going to be there, too. How about Lainey Wilson, Kenny Chesney, Goo Goo Dolls,

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0: The 250K USA giveaway back first thing Monday morning with Jody and Bender on The Jet. Just as I thought.

Taylor Swift had her homemade t-shirt with Stevie Nicks. Listener, is a play on the Knicks, right? That's very cool. It's 95.7 The Chat. 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

Was it right when Bon Jovi was looking for folks singing to Living on a Prayer to be included in like a montage video of people singing along on their tour? I think you can do it at their website there. It's 95.7 The Jet. Variety of the 80s, 90s, and more. It's Sarge spending a Saturday with you. And the Piano Man, Billy Joel.

Oh, yeah, some sangria. A little red wine. 95.7 The Jet. Variety of the 80s, 90s, and more. Well, this is kind of a pairing, right? And then follow up with some margaritas. I don't think we're going to make it to 3 o'clock now.

0: 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Enjoy the weekend. Monday morning, we are back. We got Lionel Richie tickets. We still got money for the 250K USA giveaway and the Puget Sound Showdown Tournament of Champions.
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0: Kiss. 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Kissing You With Some Money for sure. 95.7 The Jet, variety of the 80s, 90s, and more. Feels good. 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
1: Oh, man, it's the greatest feeling in the world. Nobody can compare. Yeah. It's that easy.
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Variety of the 80s, 90s, and more. I'm Sarge. FIFA World Cup fever for sure. Pier 62, I've not got down there yet. Have you? Looks like a ton of fun right there. Floating soccer city, if you will.

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0: Kenny Loggins, who was on with the classroom instrument bit with Jimmy Fallon the other day. Something you might want to look up with a little nod to Footloose.
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0: 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It's so fantastic. They did such a nice job. And they did all of Kenny's hits. It's just amazing. It's 95.7 The Jet. Variety of the 80s, 90s, and more. And Aha. Uh-huh.

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12: 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They have been helping American heroes ever since. Heroes like FDNY firefighter Robert E. Welsh III. Now, Robert served as a police officer before his appointment to the fire department in 2001, just weeks after the 9/11 attacks. 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It's the letter T, the number 2, the letter T.org. 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

Good news is they put away most of the traffic cones while FIFA World Cup's in town. The bad news is there's going to be that pedestrian-only zone. So if you're downtown Monday before the match at noon, it's going to

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I got the barbecue planned tonight. This is perfect solo cup music. I'm just saying, it's Skinner now on The Jet.

0: 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Monday morning, we are back. 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

0: And for adults with type 2 diabetes and known heart disease, Jardiance can lower the risk of cardiovascular death too. 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

Madonna's going to be busy. She is part of the finale with the World Cup, along with Shakira there in New York Stadium. By the way, we're not the only ones that lost the name of our stadium right now. Glad to have everybody in town for sure. Rockwell now. It's 95.7 The Jets.

0: 95.7 The Jet, variety of the 80s, 90s, and more. It's Sarge. Got that football fever. Yeah! FIFA World Cup in town. Plus, plenty of matches going on. 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
1: 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Yeah.

old one or a new one? I can't, you know, sometimes when you're scrolling through on Reels or TikTok, I saw Paul McCartney and Ringo Starr recreate their Abbey Road cover. It was so cool. It's 95.7 The Jet. When I find

Got the earbuds in, the sunshine outside, and the perfect song for a little romance. It's the Fugees now, 95.7 The Jets. Drama.

take a road trip, maybe pay for some groceries, get that vacation spot you've never been able to go to. We are celebrating America's 250th with the 250K USA giveaway. Get your share of the dough, $2,500 a shot. First chance to win, 8 o'clock Monday morning on the Jets.

right, it's going to get darn right hot the next couple of days. 92 by Monday. What's your trick to staying cool? Hit tap the little red microphone. That's the Talkback Mic with 95.7 The Jet and our free iHeartRadio app. Brought to you by

95.7 The Jet, variety of the 80s, 90s, and more. What's going on next weekend? Maybe we could get you into the Washington State Summer Con. That's the 19th to the 21st at Washington State Events Center. All this week with Jody and Bender right here on The Jets.

It's 95.7 The Jet, variety of the 80s, 90s, and more. Jeff Stevens on the way a little later on. It's solo acts this week. That's coming up at 7 o'clock on the 80s show. But between now and then, Hannah's going to take good care of you. She's on the way next. Crowded House on The Jet.

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My name is Hannah. How you doing? Happy Saturday. I know you worked so hard this week. Now it's time to sit back, relax, and enjoy the weekend.

Seattle's variety from the 80s, 90s, and today we are 95.7 The Jet. My name is Hannah. The other day I was walking my dog and I went past the dumpster at our complex and someone was throwing away a perfectly beautiful entryway table. So I ran inside, told my husband about it, and he said, okay, let's go get it. It must be really annoying being married to me. But hey, I didn't want it to go to waste.

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Seattle's variety from the 80s, 90s, and today we are 95.7 The Jet. My name is Hannah. I have to be very honest with you. I don't typically watch soccer. I struggle with a sport that can end in a tie, you know, but I do love the World Cup, and I am so excited that Seattle is a host city of the World Cup. These games are going to be so much fun. We have Belgium and Egypt on the 15th, USA and Australia on the 19th. This is going to be so much fun. I cannot wait. And if you are visiting from around the world, we're glad you're here. Welcome to Seattle.

0: 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Mornings here at 95.7 The Jet. Enjoy the weekend. Monday morning, we are back. We got Lionel Richie tickets. We still got money for the 250K USA giveaway and the Puget Sound Showdown Tournament of Champions.
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